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0: Kami XBBC. Dengarkan Rock On setiap Isnin 2 hingga 6 petang bersama Moose Rock di Sarawak FM.
1: Hello. Hey, darling. I dah sampai kat Penang Airport nak ke Kuching. Tapi I start kena tahan cause I tak declare dollar yang I bawa. You kan tahu I'm not from here kan?
2: Aduh. Macam ni tak mah. Hello? Hello?
1: Yeah, hello, hello, hello, yeah, yeah.
2: Macam ni? I dah book hotel, everything just for you, okay?
1: Mereka tak nak lepaskan I, ya. Kena bayar denda ni dalam ringgit Malaysia. Darling, help me, please.
2: Habis cerita aku tu. Hello, babe. So, how?
1: How much do you have now?
2: Babe, I cuma ada 5K, okay?
1: That's good. You transfer kat I sekarang tak? 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I bayar balik nanti. I sangat-sangat perlu. If you really want to meet me, then please.
2: Habis tu.
3: Ah, itulah antara yang pernah berlaku kepada mangsa love scammer. Ingat ya, jangan mudah terpedaya. Gerek dibula, duit pun dibula. Ingat ya.
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